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1: Good morning, I'm Chris McCarthy. The federal government has delivered its response to recommendations handed down by the Special Envoy to Combat Islamophobia. Aftab Malik's final report was published in September last year, tabling 54 measures to stamp out anti-Muslim behaviour. While Labor's response includes a boost to multicultural grants and expanded police liaison teams, it falls short of endorsing all the recommendations put forward 10 months ago. Prime Minister Anthony Albanese says they're focused on practical solutions to keeping communities safe.
2: Based on the Envoy's four guiding principles. It builds on the work we've already done, including funding security at places of worship, strengthening hate crime laws, and banning extremist hate groups. Governments have a responsibility to build a stronger Australia.
1: The parents of two teenagers who died of methanol poisoning in Laos say the news of those allegedly responsible could face as little as 3 months in jail is a kick in the guts. Lao investigators have charged a distillery owner for selling hazardous foods and operating illegally in relation to the deaths of six tourists. The federal government says those planning on travelling to the country should exercise a high degree of caution due to concerns around a lack of transparency in its justice system. A Queensland man has been charged with allegedly threatening to harm a federal politician. AFP officers raided the 57-year-old's home on Thursday, finding evidence of voice notes he sent to the parliamentarian. He's due in court next month and faces a maximum penalty of 2 years in jail. Construction industry representatives want to see an independent regulator established to crack down on corruption in the sector. It comes as pressure mounts on a royal commission into alleged misconduct by unions on building sites in Victoria. Master Builders Australia Chief Executive Danita Warne says placing the CFMEU into administration was a positive step, but more needs to be done.
3: We need this regulator up and running as quickly as possible to work in tandem with the work that the administrator is doing, but then be in perpetuity post-administration to hold all parties to account in the building and construction industry so we don't see yet again history repeating itself.
1: And Telstra has admitted a recent network outage was far worse than initially disclosed, knocking out 45% of its network at its peak. A Senate hearing has revealed the failure could have been avoided if the telco had replaced an ageing server costing $30,000. Sport. Checking sport, the Melbourne Storm's finals hopes have taken a major blow, going down to the Roosters 14-6 at a wet Allianz Stadium. In the early match, Newcastle are rueing a string of misconversions in their 20-18 loss to Cronulla at Shark Park. In AFL, the Swans have lost their first home game of the season to the Crows, 87-71 at the SCG, and Swiss rider Mauro Schmidt has won Stage 13 of the Tour de France in a two-man sprint finish. More headlines coming up soon. I'm Chris McCarthy.
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3: Well, hidey-ho, neighbours, and welcome to another edition of The Hot 30. Craig here with you, filling in for Maddie, who's on another week of vacation. Ahead of us, we've got the hottest 30 songs from around the country based on your votes. We've got 50% Australian music in the countdown. That's 15 tracks. We've got three brand new entries as well. We'll check in with Peter Reynolds with the global number ones and the news wrap-up in LA Spin's next hour. I'll have the entertainment news and the UK top five coming your way. Richard Tucker will drop by a little later in the show with the US top five. I got a future hit from Aussie Tame Impala, obviously doing a big with Jenny at the moment, but a brand new one called Afterthought. And the hit pick is from none other than Madonna and Dance Teria. We'll play that for you a little later in the show as well. Remember, we're always taking your votes, your requests and your shout-outs. The phone lines are open all the time, 1-800-646-376, or head on over to hot30withmaddie.com for all the details. All right, let's check out what's getting the votes this hour in the Hot 30 with Craig.
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0: 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We are here to play them all. 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
1: Well, last week we had a brand new number one that belonged to Olivia Rodrigo and Drop Dead. Can she do it for a second week? We'll find out a little later in the show, but here it is right now. Last week's number one on the Hot 30 with Craig.

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0: on the Hot 30 with Craig and a brand new entry in at number 30. Aussie DJ Adrian V hailing from Adelaide and Out of Touch. That is a remix of the original 1984 hit by Daryl Hall and John Oates. Stick around, Sergeant Slick, Harry Styles, David Guetta and Bebe Rexha are all on the way this half hour. But at number 29, another brand new entry, Aussie music from Fisher featuring Florence Amman, What a Life.
1: Number 29.

0: down one spot this week to number 28 on the Hot 30 with Craig. The Pet Shop Boys and the Sergeant Slick Melbourne recut remix of Always On My Mind. And the Pet Shop Boys originally released that song in 1987. It was to commemorate the 10th anniversary of Elvis Presley's death. Now, that song has had many versions over the years. Elvis's version was the most popular from 1972. Another popular version was from Willie Nelson back in 1982. Right, time to check out the latest in entertainment news. We've had a bunch of deaths this week. A New Zealand acting legend, a media superstar, and a Welsh singer.
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0: Hey everybody, this is Craig checking your entertainment news. And a number of celebrity deaths this week, starting with beloved actor Sir Sam Neill, who died in Sydney aged 78. The New Zealand-born star, famous for Jurassic Park, The Piano, Peaky Blinders and The Dish, passed away surrounded by family, who described his death as sudden and unexpected, but confirmed he remained cancer-free following treatment for a rare blood cancer he'd battled for years. Neill was made an officer of the Order of the British Empire in 1991, and later a Knight Companion of the New Zealand Order of Merit, leaves behind 4 children and 6 grandchildren. Well, just after we were finished recording last week, the news broke of Welsh singing legend Bonnie Tyler having died at age 75 in a Portuguese hospital, following complications from a bowel tear that first struck her earlier this year. The powerhouse voice behind Total Eclipse of the Heart and Holding Out for a Hero earned 3 Grammy nominations, an MBE, and represented Britain at Eurovision. Tributes have flowed from Cliff Richard, Bryan Adams and Catherine Zeta-Jones, who called her one of the funniest people she'd ever met. Tyler believes behind husband Robert Sullivan after a remarkable 50-year marriage. And veteran broadcaster and former Senator Darren Hinch has died aged 82, passing away in his sleep. Known as the human headline, Hinch spent more than 60 years in media across print, radio and television, becoming famous for his catchphrase, shame, shame, shame, and his fearless, often law-breaking crusades to expose sex offenders, which landed him in jail multiple times. He later served as a Victorian senator, campaigning for a public sex offender register. Hinch survived a liver transplant, cancer and a serious fall, married 5 times and dissolved his own political party in 2022. As Darren would say, that's life. That's it for the world of entertainment right now. I'll be back later on the Hot 30 with Craig.
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1: 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I'm Teddy Swims.
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0: This is the Hot 30 with Craig and two tracks in the countdown there. Firstly, in at number 27, down one spot for Harry Styles and American Girls. And in number 26, a brand new entry was my hit pick from last week for David Guetta and Bebe Rexha and Sad Girls. That song is from Bebe Rexha's fourth album, Dirty Blonde. Well, time for a short break on the Hot 30 with Craig, but when we return, we'll have the UK top five and we'll check out my future hit. It's a brand new one from Tame Impala. It's called Afterthought. Catch you soon.
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11: Welcome back to the Hot 30. Craig here with you, filling in for Maddie. Now, Maddie is on vacation. Not sure exactly what he's doing, but I got a hint that he's probably on a nationwide mission to find Australia's best bakery one snot block at a time. Good luck, Maddie. Back to the countdown. In at number 25, down one spot this week for Alex Warren, Fever Dream. 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
2: 25.

0: Well, that's my future hit for this week on the Hot 30 with Craig, following on from his success of Dracula Worldwide. It's a brand new one for Tame Impala, and it's called Afterthought. It's from his fifth studio album, Deadbeat. Of course, Kevin Parker, who is Tame Impala, is on the road heading around Australia in October with the Deadbeat Tour. You'll find him in Brisbane, Sydney, Melbourne and Perth. Right, time to check in with the UK Top 5.
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0: Craig here for this week's UK Top 5. Boots scooting four places to a brand new peak at number 5, Alabama country star Ella Langley with Choosin' Texas. Billie Jean slips one spot to number 4 as the Michael Jackson biopic revival still rolls on. Ariana Grande climbs two spots to number 3 with Hate That I Made You Love Me. Olivia Rodrigo holds at number 2 with Stupid Song. And at number 1, a moment for the history books, Sam Fender and Olivia Dean's Rein Me In is now officially the longest running number 1 single of all time by a British act at 16 non-consecutive weeks, breaking a 32-year-long record previously held by Wet Wet Wet's Lovers All Around. Rein Me In also now draws level with Canadian legend Bryan Adams' 1991 chart behemoth, Everything I Do It For You, which still holds the title as the song with the longest consecutive number one run in UK chart history, with a 16-week straight reign at the summit. That's the UK Top 5. Now back to the Hot 30 with Craig around Australia.
1: 24.

0: Craig here with you. This is the Hot 30 right around Australia and two tracks in there. Firstly, in at number 24, down five spots this week for Dom Dolla and Pure Tone and Addicted to Bass. That song spent 1 week at the top of the charts a little earlier in the year. And we just heard in at number 23, down two spots for Pink Panthers and Zara Larsson, Stateside. Now, Pink Panthers is about to make her acting debut in a new film from the producers of Everything Everywhere All at Once. The movie is going to star Matt Damon and Sandra Oh and will release in 2027. It's not clear at this point exactly the role that Pink Panthers will play. Back to the countdown, in at number 22, up eight spots this week. It's Gracie Abrams, Look at My Life.
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0: the Hot 30. Craig filling in for Maddie this week, and two tracks in there. Firstly, in at number 21, down five spots for Ben Renner and Oscar Jammo and Crave You. Before that, a flashback back to 1999. Love that song from friend of the show, Tina Cousins, and Wonderful Life, the original 80s song from Black. Well, after the break, we've got the hottest 20 songs from around the country based on your votes. I've got a request for a Sunbury FM listener. My hit pick coming up is from Madonna. It's her brand new one. Peter Reynolds will be along with LA Spins. And we'll check out what the number one song was on the countdown this week 4 years ago. It's around the corner right here on the Hot 30 with Craig.
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6: Good morning, I'm Chris McCarthy. Australia's special envoy to combat Islamophobia is welcoming the federal government's response to his final report. The government will adopt 35 out of the 54 recommendations to crack down on anti-Muslim behaviour, but it's expected Labor won't action structural reforms proposed by the special envoy, including calls for a ban on religious discrimination and an independent review of counter-terrorism laws. Aftab Malik says it means more will need to be done in addressing Islamophobia's root cause.
7: Further national examination of Islamophobia, an action that addresses its social, institutional and structural causes. Where the government has acted, I will support that progress. Where recommendations remain outstanding, I will continue to advocate for them.
6: The loved ones of two Australian teenagers who lost their lives to methanol poisoning in Laos have praised the support they've received from the federal government. A distillery owner has been charged over the 2024 incident, which saw six tourists lose their lives, including Australians Bianca Jones and Holly Morton Bowles. Speaking on Seven, Bianca's mother Michelle has praised the actions of DFAT in issuing a heightened travel alert for the nation.
8: The government have been amazing. Yeah. And I just want to get the message out there, just don't travel over there now like that. Just please do not travel in Laos.
6: The US and Iran have widened attacks as the renewed conflict shows no sign of de-escalation. American forces have struck multiple bridges while Tehran responded with the largest retaliatory strikes since the Peace Deal collapsed. Several Arab nations have condemned Iran's action on US bases and urged the two countries to return to the negotiating table. Analysts believe Donald Trump's accusations of Chinese interference in the 2020 presidential election are laying the groundwork for claims of fraud in the upcoming US midterms. Beijing has vehemently denied the allegations made during a national address. Senior fellow at the US Studies Center, Bruce Wolpe, says President Trump will be feeling nervous ahead of November's ballots.
9: The president's party has lost seats in Congress. That's going to happen again. He hates it, and that's why he has conjured up this massive conspiracy to try and seize control of the election, the mechanics of the election, to get a different outcome than what's coming at him.
6: Also making news, Irish Oscar-winning actress Brenda Fricker has died at the age of 81.
4: Sport.
6: Checking sport, the Roosters have notched their fourth straight win, jumping to the second on the NRL ladder after a 14-6 victory over the Storm. Earlier, the Sharks beat the Knights 20-18. Aussie golfer Lucas Herbert has raised eyebrows at round two of the Open Championship. He now leads the standings by two shots after hitting a round of 62. And championship leader Kimi Antonelli has topped the timesheets ahead of McLaren's Lando Norris after the first day of practice for the Belgian Grand Prix. More headlines coming up soon. I'm Chris McCarthy.
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1: Welcome back to the second hour of the Hot 30 right around Australia. Craig here filling in for Maddie, who's on vacation. And ahead of us, the hottest 20 songs from around the country based on your votes. 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We'll check in with Peter Reynolds in about 20 minutes' time with the global number ones and the news wrap-up in LA Spins. My hit pick a little later in the hour is from Madonna. The song is called Dance Teria, and I think you're going to like that one. And we'll check out what the number one song was in this week 4 years ago on the Hot 30. 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An intern is waiting for your call. 1-800-646-376 is the telephone number. 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All right, I'm the intern. 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Also, if you want to get a back episode of the show, head on over to mixcloud.com, search for the Hot 30 with Maddie. 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
1: Aussie music from Sarah McLeod and the Super Jesus, Gravity 2026. First of two tracks in the countdown for Olivia Rodrigo, Stupid Song. There's no stopping this former number one from Olivia Dean, Man I Need.
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1: 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Bianca, who's listening to us on Sunbury FM, reached out wanting to hear The Knox and Let My Love Open the Door out of 2025. You may recognise this song. It was originally written and performed by The Who's Pete Townsend back in 1980, but it's also featured in so many movies over the years, including Jerry Maguire, Jersey Girls, Mr. Deed, Along Came Polly, Red Dog. The list goes on and on. Thanks for your request, Bianca. Here it is on the Hot 30 with Craig.

0: Frankie with you. This is the Hot 30, and at number 20 this week, up 6 spots, Aussie music from Sarah McLeod and the Super Jesus, a remake of Gravity 2026. Well, at number 19 on the countdown is Zara Larsson, and here's some useless facts about her from Vogue Hong Kong magazine. She's Swedish. She won Sweden's Got Talent at age 10 by singing Celine Dion's My Heart Will Go On. She signed a record deal at age 15. Younger sister Hannah is also a singer and has performed with David Guetta, and she has her own clothing line. It's called Main Rose. Here she is at number 19 in the countdown, down 4 spots this week, Midnight Sun.
1: Number 19.

0: mover of the week this week. Up 10 spots to number 18 on the Hot 30 with Craig, Olivia Rodrigo and Stupid Song. We've got tracks from Tristan Black and Somba still to come, but right now let's head across the Pacific to Los Angeles and check in with Peter Reynolds for LA Spins.
1: Hi, I'm Peter Reynolds, and this is LA Spins, the weekly entertainment show on everything that's hot in LA and Hollywood.
2: The news wrap-up.
1: Microsoft is cutting 4,800 jobs as their Xbox unit is downsizing. Chip stocks Micron, Intel, and AMD notched record gains in the quarter ending in June, but started quarter three with a dud. Silver has plunged 50% from its January peak to $60 by the end of June. French cosmetics company L'Oreal says AI can now create products four times faster than before. Let that sink in.
3: And now, this week's number ones.
4: The number one movie.
5: Disney's Moana is tops of the box office.
4: The number one album.
5: Madonna's Confessions 2 enters the charts at number one.
4: The number one app.
5: Shadow Rocket is still the top paid app.
4: The number one book.
5: Regime Change by Maggie Haberman and Jonathan Swan is the top nonfiction book.
1: Olivia Rodrigo's You Seem Pretty Sad for a Girl So In Love is already outperforming her previous albums in several ways. The album holds at number one on the Billboard 200 album chart for a third week, while Guts lasted only 1 week at the top. Rodrigo's latest also opened with 485,000 units, easily beating the 302,000 start for Guts and the 295,000 launch for Sour. Now she has another track that's hitbound, which we love. Here's Olivia Rodrigo with the song of the week, Stupid Song.

0: on the Hot 30 with Maddie. No, I'm not Maddie, I'm Craig. So it's the Hot 30 with Craig. Two tracks in there. Firstly at number 17, up three spots, Aussie Music from Tristan Black featuring Bianca and Wildfire. And at number 16, down three spots for Somba and Homewrecker. Now, Somba, along with Tate McRae, are going to be honoured at Variety's 2026 Power of Young Hollywood Awards, presented on August the 5th. The annual event recognises the best new and upcoming actors, musicians and artists who are taking the industry by storm. Well, after the break, we've got the hottest 15 songs from around the country based on your votes. We'll get my hit pick. It's from Madonna. It's called Danceteria. We'll also check in with the number one song from 4 years ago in This Week in the Countdown as well. It's all after the break right here on the Hot 30 with Craig.
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0: Welcome back to the Hot 30. Craig here, filling in for Maddie, who's on vacation. And he's left me a note here in the studio that says, hands off my rubber chickens. I've counted them. There's seven. My theory is that's exactly what someone who's got eight or more rubber chickens would say. Well, while I go count rubber chickens, back to the countdown. In at number 15, up two spots this week, bouncing back, Olivia Dean and Man I Need, a previous number one, 12 weeks at the top of the chart in 2025 and 2026. This is the Hot 30 with Craig right around Australia.
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0: In at number 14 on the Hot 30 with Craig, and down five spots for Fisher and Tones and I and Favour, a previous number one, spending 4 weeks at the top of the chart. Well, my hit pick this week is from none other than Madonna. We heard earlier in the UK top five that she's now got number one albums from the last 5 decades. That's quite a performance. This is from her 15th studio album. It's called Confessions 2, which was released a little earlier in the month. And this is the second track from the album. It's called Danceteria. Now, if you listen very carefully, you might hear an interpolation of Walk on the Wild Side by Lou Reed. And why the name Danceteria? Well, it's about a club that she used to frequent in New York City. Here it is, my hit pick for this week, Madonna, Danceteria. This is the Hot 30 with Craig.
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3: It's

0: Well, that one jumps one spot this week to number 13. It's from Milhouse, Aussie producer and DJ out of Melbourne, and the Horny Dub. Then number 12 this week on the Hot 30 with Craig, down one spot, it's DLE and Seeing Double. It's a remake of the Kylie classic, Can't Get You Out of My Head.
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1: You're just like my favorite song going round and round my head. 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

0: In at number 11 on the Hot 30 with Craig this week and down 5 places for Gracie Abrams and Hit the Wall. I was just reading as we were playing that track that she's just been nominated as the brand new ambassador for Chanel's latest scents, Coco Mademoiselle Crush Absolue. According to the press release, apparently she embodies the vitality and unbothered refinement that recalls Coco's modern spirit. And before that, we heard the number one song from 4 years ago in this very week on the Hot 30, Belgian DJ Lost Frequencies and English singer Callum Scott, and Where Are You Now? Well, after the break, we got a request for a 2RDJ listener coming your way. We'll check in with more entertainment news and we'll catch up with Richard Tucker for the US Top 5. Don't go away, we'll be right back.
1: I'm not totally blind, but I might as well be because I can't really do anything for myself without someone helping me. Must be a real pain to everybody, especially a mum. The thing that hurts most is that I can still see the accident. I remember all lost. And I leant down and I undid my seatbelt. I remember sliding forward and then the noise. I took my hands away from my face. I could see blood. I can't work out why I've been punished, you know. Just because I undid my seatbelt for a couple of seconds. Sorry.
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9: Hello, I'm Chris McCarthy. A Queensland man has been charged, accused of making threats to a federal politician. Georgina Winter has the details.
10: Federal police launched an investigation earlier this month into alleged threatening voice messages targeted at a federal politician. The calls were tracked to a Gold Coast home where officers executed a search warrant on Thursday and allegedly uncovered digital evidence of the offence on a personal device. A 57-year-old man faces one count of threatening harm to a public official, a charge that carries a maximum penalty of 2 years behind bars. He is scheduled to front court next month. Georgina Winter reporting.
9: The federal government has issued a warning for travellers to Laos after authorities charged a distillery owner over the methanol poisoning deaths of two Australian teenagers. Smart Traveller advises tourists to exercise a high degree of caution in the country due to crime, the risk of methanol poisoning, and concerns around the lack of transparency in the justice system. Beijing has labelled Donald Trump's accusations of electoral fraud entirely fabricated. The US president has used a national address to accuse China of interference in the 2020 election in what he claims is a deep state cover-up. Former Democratic White House staffer Corey Alpert says nothing President Trump said in the speech was actually new.
11: Intelligence community assessments have been out for years regarding China's involvement in 2020, largely assessing that they had the capability to meddle in the 2020 election, but that the strength of US elections prevented them from making that decision to do so.
9: The construction industry says more oversight is needed to prevent history repeating itself when it comes to corruption. Master Builders Australia believes an independent regulator is crucial to keeping the sector on track once the administration of the CFMEU ends. Chief Executive Danita Warne says it's an essential element in keeping the whole industry accountable.
12: Unions, but everyone else as well. That is why it is so important that we have a combined regulator that ensures that everyone is complying with the law, regardless of whether it is criminal law, competition law, or industrial relations law.
9: Also making news, the federal government will adopt 35 out of the 54 recommendations made by the Special Envoy to combat Islamophobia. And the US president has threatened Canada with increased tariffs for wildfire smoke drifting across North America.
13: SWAS Sport.
9: Checking sport, the Sydney Roosters have claimed their fourth straight victory with an 8-point win over the Melbourne Storm. Earlier, Cronulla held on for a 20-18 victory over Newcastle. In AFL action, the Swans have lost their first home game of the season to the Crows, 87-71 at the SCG. And Mercedes F1 driver Kimi Antonelli is fastest on track after day one of practice for the Belgian Grand Prix. Aussie Oscar Piastri running in sixth place. More headlines soon. I'm Chris McCarthy.
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16: 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The Hot 30 with Maddie around Australia. Yeah.
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1: Welcome back to the Hot 30. Craig here in the chair filling in for Maddie, and we've got the hottest 10 songs from around the country based on your votes coming your way right now. 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Got some more entertainment news coming your way. I'm a Celebrity is jumping ship. Madonna is breaking more records. And the Beatles version of You Smelt It, You Dealt It. We'll also catch up with Richard Tucker from Tucker 56 Radio a little later in the hour with the US Top 5. 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
1: Well, last week I begged, even pleaded with you to get your requests in because Maddie said if I got a request, I'd get a cheeseburger. Well, we actually got heaps of requests in the line, so by my count, he owes me at least 6 cheeseburgers. But here's one of the ones I picked out. It's from Nada, who's listening to us on 2RDJ FM, and she wants to hear Aussie music from Alaska. I will do anything. I'll do anything for a cheeseburger. Here it is for you, Nada, on the Hot 30 with Craig.

0: second biggest mover of the week and up 8 spots on the Hot 30 with Craig. In at number 10, KLP and Point of View. Great Aussie music there. Then number 9, Just A, Jack Style and John. It's a remake of Turn the Lights Off. It's up 6 spots this week.
1: Number 9.

0: Hi, I'm Craig. This is the Hot 30. Thanks for your company. And in at number 8 this week, up 4 spots for Tom Bowden and Uninvited, a remake of Chase the Sun. Nookie and Maul and Taylor Swift are coming your way very shortly. But right now, let's check in with the latest in entertainment news.
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0: It's Craig back with more entertainment news. I'm a Celebrity, Get Me Out of Here is jumping ship to the 7 Network with a brand new cast set to hit the jungle in 2027. Comes after Network 10 axed the long-running show in May after 11 years hosted by Julia Morris and most recently Robert Irwin. 7 say they are keen to bring fresh energy to the franchise, while ITV Studios promises terrifying trials and hilarious camp drama in the next chapter. Past winners have included Shane Warne, Casey Donovan, and this year's champ, Concetta Caristo. Well, Madonna is celebrating after her new album Confessions 2 debuted at number 1 in the UK, US and Australia. The 67-year-old sequel to Confessions on a Dance Floor gives her a 13th UK chart-topping album and makes her the first US female artist to score a number 1 album across 5 decades. The record features collaborations with Sabrina Carpenter, Feed, Martin Garrix and Stromae, plus a duet with her daughter Lourdes. Madonna now equals Elvis Presley for the most number 1 albums in chart history. And Sir Ringo Starr has revealed the Beatles' secret to surviving cramped, hours-long van trips in their early days. Owning up when someone lets one rip. Speaking at his 86th birthday Peace and Love event, the drummer explained that after too many denials, the Fab Four settled on a simple rule. Confess straight away and move on. He says it worked a treat and took the pressure off the whole van. Now Ringo, who continues to hit the road with his all-star band, confessed that he intended to quit touring in 2021, 5 years on, he cannot get enough of playing live. That's a wrap of the entertainment news. Now back to the Hot 30 with Craig.
3: Number 7.

Two tracks in the countdown there on the Hot 30 with Craig. Firstly, in at number 7, down 2 spots, Aussie music for Milky and Maul and a remake of Just the Way You Are, former number 1. And in at number 6, up 4 spots this week for Taylor Swift from the Toy Story 5 soundtrack, I Knew It, I Knew You. Now, of course, Taylor and Travis Kelce got married last week at Madison Square Gardens. Whilst the cost of the wedding is not completely known, the estimates put it at around $30 million. Now, that's in comparison to an average American wedding that's around $34,000. So what costs so much? Well, Madison Square Gardens hiring that for several days.

0: likely cost them between $5 and $10 million on its own. Then their catering service, guest logistics, were about $2.5 to $3 million. And then you have to bring into account their attire, along with performances by A-list singers, lead to added another $2 million to their bill. Well, after the break, we've got the hottest five songs from around the country as voted in by you. We'll also check in with Richard Tucker for the US Top 5. We'll be right back here on the Hot 30 with Craig.
1: 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And the polyps I get can lead to Australia's second deadliest cancer. Give a crap about your bowel at bowelcanceraustralia.org.
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0: Welcome back to the Hot 30. Craig here with you, filling in for Maddie, and ahead of us, the hottest five songs from around the country as voted in by you. Now, last time Maddie went on vacation, he said he'd be gone for 2 weeks and I was here for 7 months. So he left me a note and said, "Don't worry, Craig, I'll be back before the end of summer." Wait, what? Summer? Anyway, back to the top five. In at number five, Tame Impala and Jenny down one spot this week. This is a worldwide sensation, this song. It's Dracula on the Hot 30 with Craig.
2: Number five.

0: In at number four this week on the Hot 30 with Craig, and up three spots for Off and Back featuring Star Sailor and Four to the Floor. If you want a bit of a laugh, go check out the Hot 30 with Maddie YouTube page. You'll find somewhere in the history there a video of Maddie dancing similarly to that song when he worked for a commercial network in Darwin. All right, time to check in with Richard Tucker for the US Top 5.
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1: It's time for the US Top 5, the biggest songs in America. At number 5, it's Man I Need by Olivia Dean. The British singer-songwriter continues her breakout year, earning her first US Top 5 hit with a soulful track from The Art of Loving. Olivia has been winning praise for her heartfelt songwriting and growing international fan base. Number 4 belongs to Drake with Janice, STFU. The single climbs 2 spots this week and keeps the Toronto superstar in the upper reaches of the chart. Drake has also been making headlines with new music from his latest Iceman era. Holding steady at number 3 is Ella Langley with Be Her. The Alabama country star now has 2 songs in the top 3 at the same time, capping off a remarkable breakthrough year that's made her one of the country music's biggest crossover acts. Still at number 2, it's Taylor Swift with I Knew It, I Knew You, featuring in Toy Story 5. The emotional ballad continues to dominate streaming and radio, proving once again why Taylor remains one of pop music's most consistent hit makers. And your number 1 song in America for another week is Choosing Texas by Ella Langley. The smash hit extends its reign atop the Hot 100, while Langley continues making chart history as the first female artist to top the Hot 100, Hot Country Songs, and Country Airplay charts simultaneously. This is Richard from Tucker 56 Radio on the Hot 30 with Craig Informati around Australia. Number

I'm Hoppity with Craig and two tracks in the countdown there. Firstly, we just heard at number two, Ariana Grande and Hate That I Made You Love Me, up one spot this week. Then number three, down one spot, Josh Farwas and Like a Prayer. Now, there's a bit of controversy around that song at the moment. The Brisbane DJ whose covers of Madonna's song is currently the most played song on Australian radio is facing claims the track was created using generative AI, something he says is just another tool in his kit. An AI detection site found strong AI characteristics in the song, sparking debate amongst producers, academics, and the Australian Recording Industry Association about how to label AI-generated or AI-assisted music and who should get paid when artificial intelligence is trained on human artists' work. I think we'll be hearing more about that story in the coming weeks. We're going to flashback right now, and in memory of Bonnie Tyler, we told you about her in the entertainment news. Sadly, we lost her in the last week. In memory, here's a remix of one of her biggest hits, It's a Heartache, on the Hot 30 with

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Don't let the heat dissipate. The Hot 30 with Maddie. We've

0: Well, it's 2 weeks on the trot at the number one spot for Olivia Rodrigo and Drop Dead on the Hot 30 with Craig. Now, Olivia Rodrigo has surprised fans by announcing that she'll host her very own music festival in August. It'll be called Daisy Chain Fields. It'll be in LA and will feature performance by herself as well as a lineup of women-led acts including Chapel Rowan, Doechii, The Breeders, as well as Karen O, Stevie Nicks and Sarah McLachlan. Well, that's it for another week of The Hot 30. My name's Craig, filling in for Maddie, who's on vacation. But I've got to say a huge thank you, Maddie. Even though he is on holidays, he's come out to help me with the production for the show. So thank you very much, Maddie. Very much appreciated. He should be back next week, so I'll catch you sometime soon. But in the meantime, wherever you are around this fantastic country of ours, be kind to each other, and we'll catch you next time right here on The Hot 30.
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6: Hello, I'm Hugh Phillips. A distillery owner has been charged as part of investigations into the deaths of two Australians in Laos. Chris McCarthy reports.
7: The business owner is facing allegations of selling products harmful to health and operating an illegal business, the penalties for which range from 3 months to 4 years in prison and a fine. 19-year-olds Bianca Jones and Holly Morton Bowles were among the group who died of methanol poisoning. Bianca's mother, Michelle, has described the charges as a kick in the guts.
8: Can't believe that lives don't matter in Laos.
7: The federal government has updated travel advice for the Southeast Asian country, advising tourists exercise extreme caution due to concerns around the lack of transparency in its justice system. Chris McCarthy reporting.
6: Australia's fuel reserves have reached their highest level since stockholding laws were introduced. New figures show the nation now holds over 6.5 billion litres of fuel, with petrol reserves up to 46 days, diesel at 39 and jet fuel at 34. Supply lines also remain active, with 47 ships arriving this month and another 55 en route. The federal government has delivered its response to recommendations handed down by the Special Envoy to Combat Islamophobia. Aftab Malik's final report was published in September last year, tabling 54 measures to stamp out anti-Islamic behaviour. Labor says it will or is already adopting 35, aiming to improve community safety through practical measures. Consumer advocates are calling for legislative reform to prevent further national network outages. A Senate hearing revealed Telstra's shutdown could have been avoided if the telco had replaced an aging server. The error also prevented more than 400 000 calls from being transferred to backup networks. Communications Consumer Action Network Chief Executive Carol Bennett says telcos need greater government oversight.
9: This is a service we all rely on, so it should be legislated and regulated that way. If we have mobile reliability standards that are enforceable, would this outage have occurred in the first place?
6: Also making news, a Queensland man has been charged with making threats to a federal parliamentarian, and Oscar-winning actress Brenda Fricker has died aged 81.
3: SWA Sport.
6: Checking Sport, Melbourne Storm's finals hopes are looking increasingly bleak after going down 14-6 to the Sydney Roosters. If they miss out on the top eight, it would be only the second time in the Craig Bellamy era. Earlier, the Sharks held on for a two-point victory over the Knights in Cronulla. And Aussie golfer Lucas Herbert leads the Open Championship after a stunning 62 in round two. He's two shots clear of American Ryan Gerrard. More headlines soon. I'm Hugh Phillips.
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3: Hello, I'm Hugh Phillips. The federal government has hit out at Pauline Hanson's appearance on a British podcast hosted by a far-right activist. Senator Hanson sat down with Tommy Robinson during a visit to the UK last week. During the interview, the One Nation leader told Robinson that the end of the White Australia policy, in her words, marked the beginning of Australia's immigration issues. Home Affairs Minister Tony Burke says Australia is a better country since moving on from the policy.
4: I never thought when I entered Parliament that in my political lifetime anyone who'd been elected to Parliament would be calling for White Australia.
3: Prime Minister Anthony Albanese has delivered the government's preliminary response to its special envoy's report into Islamophobia in Australia. It includes a review of the education curriculum to strengthen racial and religious tolerance, new multicultural grant programs, and additional mental health support, especially for Muslim women. But it has rejected calls for an overhaul of counter-terror laws. Mr. Albanese says Australia's terror laws are based on the most appropriate advice from security agencies.
5: We sit in the National Security Committee of the government and we take advice from our security agencies. I have confidence in them. They get it right and that is what is appropriate.
3: The government has updated its travel advice for Laos after local authorities charged a distillery over a mass methanol poisoning. The incident killed six foreign nationals, including Australians Bianca Jones and Holly Morton Bowles. Smart Traveller is advising travellers making their way to Laos to exercise a high degree of caution due to the risk of methanol poisoning. Australia's peak medical body is raising concern about the rise of health misinformation online. The Australian Medical Association has moved to reaffirm the role of trained doctors in a changing digital landscape. AMA Vice President Dr. Julian Raitt says AI assistants struggle to provide accurate guidance around medical issues.
6: Of course, we believe that healthcare is a team effort and doctors have a unique role to really diagnose and coordinate safe care, but also to explain the evidence to people and make sure that it's relevant to their particular circumstances.
3: And a woman in the New South Wales Hunter Valley region is due to face court today after being charged for playing a role in a $3 million drug syndicate.
1: SWA Sport.
3: Checking sport in NRL, the Bulldogs are looking to reverse their fortunes when they face the desperate Tigers. Canterbury come into the clash 4 points off the top eight. The earlier clashes will see the Rabbitohs meet the Raiders and the Warriors play the Dragons. At the PGA's Open Championship, Australian Lucas Herbert leads at 8-under after round two. And Mercedes F1 driver Kimi Antonelli is fastest on track after day one of practice for the Belgian Grand Prix. That's the latest. I'm Hugh Phillips.
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1: Future right in front of me. 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
1: 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We play all the best in signed and unsigned acts from across the country every Saturday from 2 to 4pm. Wanted to give a big shout out to Matt. Thank you so much for your help here in the studio. We'd also like to acknowledge the Darug people who are the traditional custodians of this land and extend that respect to the elders past and present. My name is Luke and I'm here with my co-host Nick. How's it going, Nick?
2: Good. Sometimes we forget that we talk and that we have talk breaks on the radio.
1: Oh, yeah, we absolutely do. We forgot a whole hour.
2: Yeah.
1: I hope you guys are enjoying the music today because there's plenty of it, not much conversation, but that's okay. That's just about to change. So that's better, you were saying?
2: No, it's a good thing. Yeah, definitely. Yeah. I mean, sometimes you turn on the radio and exactly what you want is music. It's kind of what you...
1: Oh, yeah, 100%. Like, enough of us idiots chattering, but the thing is, we came back in just in time for the Muso's classic track of the week.
2: The best time of our 2 hours, at least.
1: 100%. Maybe even the whole station. I'm just kidding. But this one comes from 1980. It's from a little Canberra band. And it happened to reach number 22 on the Australian Kent Music Report, number 19 on the New Zealand Singles Chart. And it's one of my favourites of this band. It's not nearly as popular as one of the other band's songs, but I mean, everyone knows that one. We played that one to death, haven't we? Mm-hmm. But this one's by The Church. It's called an Unguarded Moment. This is the Muso Show, SWAT 99.9, Sydney's West.

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0: That right there was Azadi by Corset. Before that, we had Off My Chest by Nat Luna. And kicking off at 7:03, we had The Unguarded Moment by The Church. And you're listening to The Muso Show, SWR 99.9, Sydney's West. Now, Nick, there's some interesting news happening with Spotify.
1: Is that good or bad?
0: I mean, it's both good and I think it's a good thing, actually. Yeah. So for once, I think I'm backing Spotify behind some decisions that they're making. So we were talking the other week, actually, about how they were doing something that might have been a bit controversial, where they put out all these AI-generated songs of their own into their own tailored playlists, which meant that the actual divvy cost up to artists was low. So they were able to basically pocket more of their own money, save more of their own money that they would generate from streams, revenue streams. But now they've just announced that they are dropping 75 million AI-generated songs from the platform. So, and they're also going to be bringing a thing that notifies you if a song is AI-generated. Now, they haven't quite sort of talked about how that is, but I think that's kind of a good thing, that we'll be able to tell if a song has had AI generation. And it's really weird. Like, we source most of our music from MRAP, and it's kind of hard to tell in a way. Like, this is obviously just our opinion and such, but I'm seeing a lot of AI-generated album covers, so it makes you kind of wonder if some of these tracks as well are AI-generated. Mm. And it's very hard to tell. Have you heard some AI-generated songs?
1: No, not at all.
0: Yeah.
1: How would you be able to tell?
0: Well, that's just the thing. You don't.
1: Exactly. There's obviously, they've made something that can hopefully detect it. But also, just look this up. It's pretty crazy. If this is right, it says Spotify has over 100 million tracks. So if they're removing, what was it, 30?
0: 75 million, apparently.
1: 75 million tracks they're removing.
0: So that's 3/4 of their library.
1: That's a concerning amount of AI.
0: Oh, yeah.
1: That is on their platform.
0: Well, like, think about it. Like, it's kind of one of those passive income things where someone could generate it and they could use some other AI thing to push it online or push a, playlist, and then all of a sudden, like, you're just making money while you sleep.
1: Yeah, exactly.
0: So it's a pretty evil system, if you ask me. It's definitely devaluing the work of artists. And, of course, AI is relying on work made by humans already. So everything about us is wrong. Yeah. So, but anyways, listen to real music, guys. Go out there and support live acts. You know what AI can't do yet? It can't do a live performance.
1: Well, yeah. No, so, of course, yeah. Yeah.
0: Yeah, get out there and support local acts. Anyways, let's get back into the music. This one's a new track by The Boys. It's called Kill You Back. 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

0: That right there was These Alarms featuring Kylie Minogue. Nice Snow Patrol. No one sort of snuck in there. They're from Northern Ireland.
1: They were pretending. They called us up. They said, we're Australian. And, I don't know. Who are we to judge?
0: Nothing would surprise me, though, if they're technically an Australian band. So I think they might have had more popularity here than, like, anywhere else.
1: They're in the basket.
0: Yeah.
1: It's like when there's, like, one band member of an eight-piece band. They're Australian, right?
0: For sure.
1: Yeah.
0: Yeah. It's like the Red Hot Chili Peppers, they're Australian because Flea's Australian.
1: Yeah, so perfect. We claim it.
0: So before that was Kill You Back by The Boys, and before that we had Together Alone by Stoneheart and Later Days with their track New Friends. So, yeah, that track right there was Snow Patrol, and it was featuring Kylie Minogue, which is, I guess, how it snuck in there.
1: Mm.
0: So we weren't breaking the rules too much. But in other news, there was an interesting article written in Music Feeds. So Sydney is an interesting place where everyone's complaining that there's no nightlife here. The lockout laws have absolutely decimated the city. The King's Cross in general is a bit of a ghost town now, and a lot of the best venues have closed up.
1: Mm-hmm.
0: So they've written this article, and the title of it is Sydney keeps saying it wants a nightlife, then it shuts the people down, creating one. And it happens to be about a new venue called Divine Playhouse, which is built inside, or I guess it's set up inside a 150-year-old deconsecrated church. And it was mostly actually run by a queer arts community group. But it received so much backlash from conservative Christian groups that unfortunately they've had to cease operations and close down. So it's a bit annoying, actually, that that's kind of happening. Because at the end of the day, the venues, music, just the live scene needs all the help it can get. We live in a time where not only did the city sort of shut down, everyone went inside after COVID. Less people are going out to the city. The travel, I guess, to the city and back is so much more difficult than it used to be when we were younger. Mm. And yet there's a lot of these different forces sort of working against it. So, the music scene already has to fight off developers. It has to fight off, NIMBYs and such. It's got to fight off people that are moving into these suburbs knowing well and truly that this pub has been there forever and it's a popular music venue and that it's going to complain to the council anyways and eventually get it closed down. Like, those are the things that music community, the live music community, just the nightlife community have to fight against. So it's really sad to see that that's actually happening, that it's still an ongoing battle. But what's your opinion on it?
1: It's a never-ending over the year, especially... It's just been a few over the years where they shut down. This one obviously didn't get a good start and didn't get off its feet, but it seems like maybe it's that you don't hear about things opening.
0: Mm.
1: But, for the past 10 years, every time you hear about a venue, it's that it's closing. So, yeah, it's never on a upwards trajectory.
0: Oh, no, definitely not. But I'm always hopeful. I'm hoping that things will change. But I feel like I've been having this conversation probably for the past 3-4 years after COVID. It's been like, it'll get back. It's getting back there. It's like, I don't know. I guess we'll wait and see. It's got to happen because I think one thing that I think this country, the city and stuff is really in need of is community. Mm. And I feel like that's pairing off. Feel like we've got a more going individual, but the music community, the artists, the filmmakers, everyone, like it's mankind is no island. You can't just do it all on your own. Every band, every artist, they need support. They need the techies. They need everything. Like it's the same thing with the film industry. So I'm kind of hoping that it will endear. I'm kind of hoping that it will go on. When we did Streets Alive, I was talking with Robert Stuckey before, we did Streets Alive not too long ago, had a whole bunch of bands like What You Made Of, for example, Iris, and Kate Eliza Ryan, for example, and Roadkill, and they had great turnouts.
1: Yeah.
0: We had probably the biggest crowd I've ever seen at Streets Alive. Were there, of course we had some dance groups in between, but like What You Made Of like had a massive audience. Like it was... the streets of the Max Weber Library were just packed.
1: Yeah, like, people want it.
0: You wouldn't believe it.
1: Yeah.
0: I wish you were there to see it because it was crazy. I'd never seen that many people there,
1: mm.
0: you know, and we've been doing it for a few years. So there is that desire. There is that community. Anyways, I have digressed. Let's get back into the music. Coming up right now just so happens to be Clouds and Rain by Pool Club. Listen to the music show. Spot 99.9, Sydney's West. Amazing.

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That right there was Supernova by Pretty Uglies. Before that, we had Pool Club with their track Clouds and Rain, and that's it. Anyways, we're really getting on with the show, aren't we? It's are you a fan of Dear Seattle though?

0: I am. I actually saw them. I've only seen them once.
1: Yeah.
0: Have I talked to you about Petey before? I definitely brought him up.
1: No, I don't think so.
0: Anyway, love. It's an American. Actually, he might be Canadian. He came maybe 2 years ago.
1: Yeah.
0: I already liked Dear Seattle. Mm-hmm. And you know what? It's like a surprising thing when the opener is just a band you already know. Anyway, it was one of those situations and they were incredible.
1: Mm-hmm.
0: Loved them.
1: Yeah. I can believe it. I saw them back, well, probably actually it was 2017. Sophia, who you know, was also at the gig.
0: Yeah.
1: And that was really fun. But they really just blew me away. I think that was when they just sort of started kicking off. Yeah. But it was a great show. And like they just have such good stage presence, you know?
0: Yeah. 100%. Yeah. I think Afterthought is one of my most listened to. It's one of those songs where you can just listen to it again and again and again. Mm. It never gets old. Yeah, I'll probably lose my hearing over that one.
1: No, I get that. I get that. What was one that I really liked? A Wasted Time and Gone.
0: Yeah, that one.
1: That's it? Yeah.
0: Yeah.
1: That came along at a really rough time in my life. So I really feel that was
0: perfect.
1: One.
0: Yeah.
1: Yeah. It was just like Bray's just in the room. Yeah. I remember I actually chatted with him. I did an interview with him. When that was sort of taking off back almost 10 years ago now, geez. But, that was really good fun. He was a really nice guy. And we were talking about they had all this interesting merch. They even had Dear Seattle lighters that they were putting out, which I thought
0: they
1: was
0: know
1: really
0: the crowd.
1: Cool. Yeah, they certainly do. Yeah. We joked about it, like lighting lots and lots of candles.
0: Yeah. Yes.
1: But, yeah. All right.
0: Songs to meditate to.
1: Oh, yeah, sure. All right, let's get into it. This one goes out to you. This one's Evergreen by Dear Seattle. 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
1: The difference is the music.
2: I know you think of me as a morning mantra, peace, no drama kind of girl. But today I'm not.

0: That right there was Don't Ask Me How I Am by Holly Wild. For that we had Make My Move by Sonic Keys. And kicking off the set three, we had Evergreen by Dear Seattle. And they are going to be dumping their latest album yet and also a regional Australian tour. So, yeah, if you want to catch them in Wollongong, they're playing on the 6th of September at the Unibar. And they're also playing in Newey on the 12th of September. So,
1: where in Newey?
0: They're playing at the King Street Band Room. So, yeah. So, yeah, if you like that band, maybe considering doing a bit of a trek to go see them. Yeah, let's get on with the show. We haven't got much left, hey?
1: No, we don't. It's coming up to time.
0: It's coming up to time. Time's ticking away. I don't know why I just started singing. It's the second time that I've done that. Like, we're not the music. No, no. We'll save it for the professionals, I think. But anyways, let's get on with it. Coming up right now is a new track from Holly Throsby. This one is Tell Me I'm Done. I'm going to tell you I'm done with singing on the Muso show. It's the first time I've ever done it. Done it twice in an hour. Been shot down in flames.
1: We'll see. We'll be back.
0: Okay. I'll try again next time. I might pick out some opera just for you, buddy.
1: Just for me. Thank you.
0: All right. This one is Tell Me I'm Done by Holly Throsby. You're listening to the Muso show. Spot 99.9, Sydney's West.

0: That right there was Galunku by Wild Loud. For that we had Tell Me I'm Done by Holly Throsby. You're listening to The Muso Show, Spot 99.9, Sydney's West. So just want to do a little bit of a quick gig guide. So the Janes are playing at the Lansdowne today at 7 p.m, which is good fun. Also, Between Buried and Me is having a support, Australian support called Night Dive, and they're playing at the Crowbar at 8 p.m. If you want to tune in to something a little bit more alt-rock or indie, so the Carla Genevieve with Dominic Breen, they're playing at Bootleggers. Kelly's
1: love,
0: King.
1: Love Carla Genevieve. If you get the chance, you need to do something tonight, go and see Carla Genevieve. Incredible.
0: And that's at 7 p.m. Spinning Cupid's playing at the Burdekin, 7 p.m. as well, and Earl Grey is playing at the Botany View Hotel in Newtown. As for tomorrow, Disparo playing at the Lazy Thinking in Dulwich Hill. Highline are playing at the Harbord Hotel in Freshwater. Silvers are playing at Bootleggers at Kelly's on King. And Aurelius are playing at Sean and Dolly's in Woolloomooloo. So, yeah, plenty of live music to go out there and check. It might be cold, but go out there. I'm sure you'll be warm in those crowds, trust me.
1: Yep.
0: But thank you for joining us on The Muso Show today. Please make sure to stay for In Phase with Paul Matthews, followed by Rockin' Country with the Fifey, then Bringing It Back with Johnny Bones, and then Rockin' with KP from 10 p.m. to midnight. Big shout out to our co-host, Michaela, also known as Angel of the West. She can't join us today, but we'll hopefully catch her in the studio shortly. But if you want to also hear more music, especially Australian First Nations music, coming up tomorrow at 12 p.m., is Black Wave. My sister Natalie, where she's playing the best in First Nations music, and that's from 12 p.m. So make sure to tune into that. But thank you for joining us today. It's been a very short show, at least in my part. But we'll catch you next week from 2 to 4 p.m. Thank you for joining us, and see you later.
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11: Hello, I'm Hugh Phillips. The federal government says Australia is a better country since moving away from the White Australia policy. Both the Prime Minister and Home Affairs Minister have hit out at comments made by One Nation leader Pauline Hanson during an interview with controversial far-right activist and podcaster Tommy Robinson. Anthony Albanese says Australia is a proud multicultural country.
12: Modern Australia is made up of, with the exception of First Nations people, people who've come from all over the world to make Australia their home, to have a better life for themselves, but importantly for their children and grandchildren, generations to come.
11: Australia's special envoy to combat Islamophobia has welcomed the federal government's response to his final report, but says it doesn't go far enough to address the issue. The government says it will adopt 35 out of 54 recommendations to crack down on anti-Islamic behaviour, with a focus on better education. Envoy Aftab Malik says more action is required to address the root cause of Islamophobia.
6: Further national examination of Islamophobia and action that addresses its social, institutional and structural causes. Where the government has acted, I will support that progress. Where recommendations remain outstanding, I will continue to advocate for them.
11: Construction representatives are calling for the establishment of an independent regulator to crack down on sector corruption. The latest demand is also part of ongoing calls for a royal commission into alleged misconduct by unions on building sites in Victoria. Master Builders Australia Chief Executive Danita Warne says placing the CFMEU into administration was a positive step, but more needs to be done.
13: We need this regulator up and running as quickly as possible to hold all parties to account in the building and construction industry so we don't see yet again history repeating itself.
11: A man has died in a crash on the Sydney Harbour Bridge. Two vehicles collided on the bridge just before 1 p.m. A man aged in his 70s was given CPR at the scene before being taken to hospital in a critical condition where he has since died. Also making news, US President Donald Trump has threatened to impose new tariffs on Canada after hundreds of wildfires left much of Northern America choked by a blanket of smoke. Sport. Checking sport, today's NRL is underway with the Raiders up against the Rabbitohs. Later the Warriors meet the Dragons and the Bulldogs face the Tigers. In NRLW, the Roosters defeated the Raiders 22-18. Aussie golfer Luke Herbert leads the Open Championship after a stunning 62 in round two. He's two shots clear of American Jackson Ryan Gerrard. And Mauro Schmidt has won stage 13 of the Tour de France in a two-man sprint finish. That's the latest. I'm Hugh Phillips.

here we are again for Vinyl Shop Vows for another week. That's right, and as you can hear, it was vinyl. And no, that wasn't a bump in the record. That was my chair hitting the turntable. My goodness, that sort of thing used to happen, didn't it? We like to keep it legitimate here, and just to make it absolutely sure that you're going to have the full effect of the 70s and 80s, we do bump the records occasionally. Okay, Swanee, before that, Lady, what's your name? We started the show with a barn find today. That's right, that is an absolute 100% barn find. Has not been played since it was released. Helen Reddy's Leave Me Alone, that it's gone. Like, you know, it was all over the radio in the 1974, 75, somewhere around there, and then just fell between the cracks on the floor, fell down underneath the house, and it stayed there until 2026 when we climbed under the house and found it and then played it. So that's what's happened there. You're welcome to Vinyl Shop Valves. The valves are hot over there, and the music is too. This next track will be from a record. Funnily enough, that's why it's here. You'll tell because all the scratches.

0: Indeed, we do, hopefully, on Vinyl Shop Vows. Now, that particular track, let's just get the record off the turntable number two and see what it is. The Kids from Fame, featuring Erica Gimple and Gene Anthony Ray. Now, I think back in the 80s there was a TV show called Fame, which was, of course, based on the film. And I think that was one of several records that were released by that film, and sorry, that TV show at the time. We Got the Power. I don't think it ever really went anywhere on the charts, but you've heard it now on Vinyl Shop Valves. Before that, we had Joe Shinali, To Love an Inch. We all thought we'd get some good old country music in there for you. And that one had the big hole in the middle, so it probably came out of a jukebox sometime in the late 60s. Okay, and before that, we had Smokey O'Carroll, slightly scratched version. Okay, continuing on, we're going to have some 80s now, a bit of Daryl Hall, John Oates.
1: In Faith.

Yes, let's hope it doesn't take us too high out there, Go. Otherwise, the quick might be a little bit too quick for some people who are out there. Okay, that was, of course, the quick. And before that, we had Joe Boxer's. It wasn't She's Got Lucky. Just Got Lucky is the actual hit that they had. But that one was a bit of a miss, wasn't it? That was obviously something that came out following Just Got Lucky. And it's actually known as She's Got Sex. All right. They thought they'd join the bandwagon with all the other bands and just get it out. Okay, H2O before that, Hall & Oates, Man Eater. And that's another one of those records that's got the snare drum swirl on it. So you can actually see as the record goes around and you can see as the snare hits, there's a different pattern on the record that swirls all the way around, just like that other one that we played a number of months ago. Okay, this is Vinyl Shop Valves. Welcome if you've just tuned in. The valves are hot, warming up the sound for you. And what does it mean by warm? Well, what we mean is we add distortion and coloration. That's right, we're actually destroying the sound.

No, we're making it sound like you did back in the 70s and 80s. That's all we're doing. So if you tune to the radio 70s, 80s, it sound like this. So we're taking you back. Okay, Peter Bischoff, what the heck is that? I've got no idea. Let's press play and see what comes out.

Yeah, well, that's how not to do a mix, that track. yes, the perfect mix there, and then I turn the wrong fader down. That's just a very radio mistake. Back in the 80s when we were doing this job with just two turntables and a microphone like I'm doing now, you have to pay attention because everything's done manually. Okay, before that, Cliff Richard, Goodbye, Sam, Hello, Samantha. And that's certainly before the 70s, that one. Sort of very early Cliff, that one, quite a popular track too, not played on In Phase before. Peter Bischoff, Born to be Free. What do you think of that one, eh? Yeah, not too bad, not too bad for something we haven't heard before. Yeah, it's all right. It'll go in the box. All right, another one that comes out of the box. You'll all know about this one. Let's get quick now.

0: 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Let's go.
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1: Uh-huh.
0: How about a bike?
1: No.
0: A video game?
1: No!
0: Well, okay. You pick a toy.
1: I want... log! Boy, oh boy!
0: Yes, log. All kids love log.

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2: The difference is the music.

Yeah, well, there's one of those songs that I would have positively hated in the day. I probably would have got great pleasure in throwing that record down and squashing it onto the concrete. Such was its massive overplaying on the radio back in those days. However, that was a hell of a long time ago and I haven't heard it since. So I thought, well, I'm going to play it because it hasn't been heard since then and it's like 40 years. So, yeah, Whitney Houston, Where Do Broken Farts Go? Okay, right. And before that, in the last bracket, we had Batman. And before that, we had Overload. Now, that was, goodness knows what that is. It's very little detail on the sleeve of the record. It's just a band called Overload, and it was into Overload. But it does date from 1980, and you have to wonder about the Gary Numan influence there. The whole New Romantic sound was just coming out, and that was they thought they'd jump on the bandwagon with that song, but unfortunately never went anywhere on the charts for them. But it did get played here on Vinyl Shop Vows 45 years later, so good on you, good on you, Overload. All right, before that we had Olivia Newton. Neutron Bomb, It's Always Australia for Me. Anyone heard that? Okay, you know, sort of Fly the Flag, that one. No one in the room. No one heard that one. Okay. Well, you have now. And before that, we had The Quick, and they were hip-shaking and jerking. Okay, the next track we're going to play is on the Invasion label. Okay, now I just thought, well, wow, I have my own label. I didn't even know that I Invasion actually had its own label. So the next track we're going to hear is on Invasion Records. So it's by Rick Rydell, and it's something, I don't know, it's probably 1978. Let's just go with it now.

Yeah, well, what I really like about vinyl shop vows is we get to play stuff like that. That's right. I mean, what's that? What is it? It is Herb Albert and the Tijuana Brass with their version of Casino Royale. Now, that was, from vague memory, like this is a 45-year-old memory for me, I think that was used on the ABC back in the 70s for their current affairs show. Would be introduced by that. So that's kind of why it's burned into my head because that's where it was actually used, not necessarily where it came from. But, yeah, Casino Royale is actually taken from the Columbia picture Casino Royale, funnily enough, the film. Okay, continuing on before that, we had Midge Ure, If I Was, and we had Rick Rydell there with Eddie the Grease, of course, off the Infasion label. I'm actually going to take a photo of that and put it on the Facebook page. Yes, on the Vinyl Shop Vows Facebook page, there will be a photo of that put up this week, along with a bunch of downloads. You can actually download these shows in high quality format off that particular Facebook page as well. So just go and search on Facebook, Vinyl Shop Vows, you'll find it. And if you don't, you can always go to SWAR and find it there, swar999.com.au, and there's all sorts of stuff about it there as well. Okay, enough talk about the past. Continuing on with the past, let's get on now with some Joe Cocker.

Yeah, well, of course, that's not Darryl Braithwaite's horses. He sort of departed us last week. It's someone else's horses. That's Gino Vannelli's wild horses. Okay, well, it sort of came up. And as I sort of explained to listeners previously, the randomising algorithms here at Vinyl Shop Valves consist of a bunch of records in no readily apparent order being chosen out of boxes. That's right. So it's very, very random indeed. I do get to choose the order in which they get played, though. So it's sort of like we choose 15 records out of each box, and then they randomise those between turntable one and turntable two. But I do get to choose the order in which they're played. And, of course, there's also a little collection of special oddball records that get... I don't like to play too many oddball. I do get to choose the order in which they're played. And, of course, there's also a little collection of special oddball records that get... I don't like to play too many oddballs in a row.

Yes, well, considering the toxic masculinity of today, I'm not quite sure how well that track should get created or get received here in the 21st century. But, I mean, the funny thing is that a lot of people consider, like, the Village People to be, like, a gay icon. I'm really not sure why, because you couldn't get a straight a bunch of guys, really. I mean, you know, that's all right. That's okay. All guys are like that in a way. Okay, Barry Manilow, he's like that too. Okay, Break Down the Door. That's not a bad track. That's actually quite a good track, that one. I think I might transcribe that and that will become an in-phase track. Never heard. Never heard before. Obviously, that one was released as a 7-inch and didn't go anywhere. Okay, Lionel Rose, I thank you. Okay, I'm sorry. Country music, yes. I played two country tracks today. Well, I'm just getting ready for Fifey. He comes after six. But I don't think he plays stuff like that. He plays, like, modern country. So yeah, you don't have to be too concerned what happens after 6 o'clock. You can stay tuned in. And that was Lionel Rose, I thank you. I thank you for that track, and I thank you that it won't be played again for a long time. Okay, let's continue. We've got a bit more Vinyl Shop Valves to go, and we're going to hear from the master himself, who unfortunately died in the 70s, John.

Yes, something I do all day, every week, look for clues and ways to get out of things and make it a little bit easier. I'm not going to ruminate on that too much. Okay, what are we going to talk about? The least previous track, Looking for Clues, Robert Palmer. John Lennon was watching the wheels. We're going to say goodbye from In Phase Vinyl Shop Vowels. This will be the last show that I do before I lose part of myself. Yes, so my neck is going to be split next week and I'm going to lose part of something. So I may not be well, I will be there because I'm going to do the show beforehand. But, yes, it's coming up, bit of hospital action for the In Phase presenters. Or presenter. Let's leave you now with Cliff Richard. He's wired for sound.

0: 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I bet you the Ingold program directors will think it's a load of horse.
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More rock and country with Fifey Swan, 99.9 Sydney's West. A great Saturday has been had, and it is now Saturday evening. If you're listening out there on the old transistor radio, 99.9 FM in Sydney, if you are somewhere else outside of that, you'd be tuned in via the community radio app or the iHeartRadio app. However you're listening to Swa, welcome to an evening of rock and country. Although we aren't rocking as much this week, we've been rocking a lot. So this week we are slowing it on down and paying tribute to some of the slow country songs that we have hidden in our playlist. And that was obviously Backseat. We've had Something in the Orange by Zach Bryan. Warren Zeters and Craig Campbell there, Outskirts of Heaven, and kicking us off with over a billion streams is Tennessee Whiskey by Chris Stapleton. We're going to keep those tunes rolling right now. How about some female songs? Right about now, let's go back to the 90s with Deanne Carter and Strawberry Wine. Got some Shania Twain in there as well. A bit of Lainey Wilson's going to feature as well on Rock and Country with Fifey here on

Memory Lane, Brooke McClymont, Adam Eckersley, right here on Rock and Country with Fifey Swan on 9.9 Sydney's West. I hope your Saturday evening is going swell. Generally, we do rock it out here on Rock and Country, but it's always good to slow it on down, and that's what we're doing tonight. We're going to keep those slow.

0: out your window and smile. Don't let the old man in. 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
1: Wise words from Toby Keith there. Don't let the old man in. That was the last song he released before he tragically left this land a couple of years ago. And look, it's true, those words. Would you know how old you are if you didn't have a birth date? If you didn't know your birth date, didn't have a calendar, would you be feeling old or would you be feeling young and rejuvenated? Oh, some days I feel very old, other days I feel very young. And this depends on the sleep I get and the way that I conduct myself. And right now I'm feeling $1 million in New Orleans, probably about 24 years of age is what I'm feeling like. Let's keep those tunes rolling. How about we go into the 90s right about now? The three biggest artists from the 90s, well, one of them I will say almost up there, but the other two definitely. Let's get into Garth Brooks now with The Dance. Following up, that would be Brooks and Dunn, Neon Moon. And I'm going to do a bit of a switcheroo on the cover song of the week. I'll come back and I'll tell you what that is very soon here on Rockin' Country with Fifey Suave.

Can't go wrong with Annie Brooks and Dunn, especially Neon Moon on Rock and Country with Pfeiffer here on SWA 99.9 Sydney's West. Generally, we do have a bit of slow, but we generally have a lot of rock and country. This week, I've decided just to slow it right back, and we're just going slow tunes. Every now and then, you do need a reset, and I believe listening to the old steel guitar, a bit of fiddle mixed in with that steel guitar is the only way to go about it if you've got to do a reset. So we are doing 2 hours of slow country music. As you've seen so far in this first hour, we've hit the nail on the head with some great cracking tunes. You look at Cody Johnson, Come On Cowgirl, Lainey Wilson, Watermelon Moonshine, Shania Twain, You're Still the One. There's been some great hits. Now, at the end of the first hour, for those regular listeners, you would know I would generally chuck in a cover song. But how about we do it this way today? And how about we go with this song that has been famously covered by an R&B band but was actually written as a country song? Yes, you know where I'm going. I am talking about the one, the only, John Michael Montgomery with I Swear, released in the front part of 1994, covered very quickly by that R&B band and put this song in the stratosphere. Rockin' Country with Pfeiffer here on SWA. Plenty more to go in the second hour. Don't you be going anywhere.

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8: Just like the smell of snags on the barbecue, rockin' country goes down awesome.

Rockin' Country with Fifey Swam, 99.9, Sydney's West, into the second hour. We do go. Chris Stapleton, Think I'm In Love With You is probably the most uppiest beat that we'll get to tonight, but it still is a slow song, and the lyrics are very nice. Think I'm In Love With You. Kicking off the show, the second hour, sorry, not the show itself, but the second hour, was Lone Star with Amaze. Bailey Zimmerman rocking A Hard Place. He'll be down under later on this year, part of Strumming Bird Festival. Got my tickets to his side show down here at the Horton Pavilion on the 16th of October. Also, Zach Bryan, Casey Musgraves, I Remember Everything. We're going to keep the tunes rolling right now. We're going to go with a double shot of Morgan Wallen, Chasing You and Wasted On You. Some great slow songs from him. Got a slow one from Ashley Cook, as well as the ever classic Randy Travis track right here on Rockin' Country with Fifey Swa.

Randy Travis, forever and ever, amen, right here on Rockin' Country with Fifey Soir, 99.9 at Sydney's West, and Ashley Cook before that, the F word, and no, it's not the F word you're thinking of, it's the forever word, I think it was in that lyric. I'm having a great evening tonight, slowing it on down, Wasted on You, and as well as Chasing You, that was a Morgan Wallen double shot. Let's keep the tunes rolling right about now. I'm probably going to try to duck out of the studio somewhere and not try to listen to the next two songs, or next three songs, sorry, lyric for lyric, because I just might end up as a blubbering mess. The next three songs are, as Bones would do it on his show, and I'm pretty sure he's going to do it in the next hour, is What My Mum Wants. If my mum was alive still and she wanted some slow songs, these three songs would be the next ones. Bird on the Wire, Jimmy Barnes and Troy Cassar-Daly was played at her funeral. Remember Me is a new one from Adam Harvey, but I did play it in the back end of her life when she was alive, and she really liked that one. She got a bit teary. As well as Steel on Steel by Duncan Toombs. He was live in the studio a couple of months before she passed away and said on air that he was dedicating it to mum, and that made a tear up. So let's play some songs that What My Mum Would Like here on Rockin' Country with Fifey Soir.

Okay, okay. I may have told a fib at the top of the hour when I said Chris Stapleton was going to be the pumpy us up slow song that we had. No, Way Out West by James Blundell and James Rain on Rock and Country with Fifey here on Swar is the most preppiest, upbeat, slow song that we were going to have on our show tonight. Before that, Carter Faith, Barstar. And then we did have three songs from What My Mum Would Have Wanted If She Was Alive. Adam Harvey, Remember Me. Duncan Toombs, Steel on Steel. And also Jimmy Barnes and Troy Cassadaly, Bird on a Wire. I hope you've enjoyed tonight's show where we've slowed it on down just that little bit to just reset the batteries. Also, though, I've done that because coming up very shortly will be Bones and bringing it back. And he's bringing back Tex-Mex. So we know what the Mexican music can be like. Arriba! So we're going to get a bit more upbeat now in the next hour. Bones, mate, let's chuck in a couple of requests. I've found a couple of Mexican artists that are country. Johnny Rodriguez and Freddie Fender. If you could just chuck those in, mate, that'll be absolutely great. We're going to get out the door right about now with Sarah Lynn and her debut single from way back when in 2024, I think, from memory. Little River Girl. And look, our very own Sarah Lynn has been doing a bit of a trailblazing tour. Yeah, she's been tributing and doing a tribute show for Lainey Wilson. So what better way to get out tonight with Sarah Lynn, Little River Girl, and Lainey Wilson, 4x4 by You. This has been Rockin' Country with Fifey. Next week, I can almost guarantee you I'm going to have two interviews, one with Faith Williams and the other one with Piper Rodriguez. So tune in for that next week. Until then, you have yourself a safe weekend that's left and keep it locked here to Swar 99.9. Fifey is over and out from Rockin' Country. Bye-bye.

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Hope you're having a great Saturday night. Big thanks to Fifey for Rockin' Country, which you can catch every Saturday between 6 to 8 right here on SWR 99.9. Well, tonight on Bringing It Back, it's a bit of a continuation from last week's episode. I know last week we brought it strictly from Mexico, but tonight we're getting Tex-Mex. We're going to play Mex music by American artists with Mexican heritage or descent. So there's a few people that missed out last week because we were playing music from Mexico, but we've got a few artists and some that I didn't know I as well. So we'll see where we get to on tonight's Bringing It Back, and it's also a chance to play some of those requests that Fifey sent through last week, but I just couldn't stick them on because we were too busy playing Mexican music. But tonight we're going to have a couple of Tex-Mex songs as well. Before we play Freddie Fender, here's Johnny Rodriguez with Riding My Thumb to Mexico, and it's here on Bringing It Back on SWR. It's our Tex-Mex edition.

There's Crazy Baby Freddie Fender here on Bringing It Back on SWA 99.9. And before that, Johnny Rodriguez was Riding My Thumb to Mexico. Tonight on Bringing It Back, we're playing a whole heap of Tex-Mex songs. And if you're like me and saw that movie Colors back in the 80s, you might remember this song in the opening credits, Los Lobos, One Time, One Night. And it's here on Bringing It Back on SWA 99.9.

There's Richie Valens with Come On, Let's Go. Here on Bringing It Back on SWR 99.9. Yeah, before that, a double shot of Los Lobos. We had La Bamba and, of course, One Time, One Night. Oh, yeah, La Bamba, what a great movie that was. And Richie Valens, how sad it was to lose him at such a young age as well. Had his life ahead of him. And as John Denver said, yeah, the day the music died, I mean, it was only 17 when he passed away. So tragic. And you just imagine, what could the world be if we heard more music from Richie Valens? Tonight on Bringing It Back, we are playing music by musicians that do have Mexican heritage, so predominantly American, and that's where the term Tex-Mex comes from. This next track that we're going to play, if I'm just switching my screens here, so I'm just trying to juggle a few screens. I've got a map of the US and Mexico on my screen as well. Oh, here we go. Here we go. We got a double shot of Selena, the queen of Tejano music, queen of Tex-Mex, queen of cumbia. I know that could be disputable, but yeah, this is some awesome tracks that we're going to play. I could probably play a whole heap of Selena tracks. And again, someone else whose life was tragically cut short and still has a massive impact on music today. We're going to play Baila Esta Cumbia. And it's here on Bringing It Back on the SWR 99.9. In fact, I'll do a double shot of Selena as well.

Thank you, Santana, for Oi Komeva. Hyun bringing it back on Swan 99.9. Before that, a double shot of Selena, and probably the reason why I'm doing this Tex-Mex episode tonight, because I couldn't play her last week on Bringing It Back, where we did it all Mexican. But we played Tecno Cumbia and, of course, Baila Esta Cumbia. And we're going to have someone who is named after Selena later on tonight's show, so please stick around for that. If you just tuned in, the show is called Bringing It Back. It's where we play songs that take you back to a certain place, person, or time. Last week we did an all Mexican Bringing It Back. I couldn't fit all these songs on, mainly because there are American musicians, and I thought, you know, why don't we do a show where it is American musicians, but they've got Mexican ancestry in there. So it's like our little Tex-Mex episode. This next one, you're probably going to say this is a bit of a stretch. It is Mel C from the Spice Girls, and the song is called Never Be the Same Again. However, it features Lisa Left Eye Lopez from TLC, God Bless Her Soul, and she has Mexican heritage. So she features on this track by Mel C, Never Be the Same Again, and it's here on Bringing It Back on SWA 99.9. The difference is the music.

There's Al Hurricane with El Muñeco here on Bring It Back on Soir. In the middle, Camila Cabello with Never Be The Same. And of course, Mel C with Never Be The Same Again. I was on Retro Tunes on Thursday night and I think... did I play Fifth Harmony there? No, that's right. After the show, I uploaded an old podcast, a classic episode when we brought it back from 2015. I'm trying to catch up with re-uploading all of the old Bring It Back episodes. Of course, we're up to like... what are we up to? Like episode 814, I think. I'll have to check the almanac. But got so many episodes to get through. And I remember one of the episodes where we brought it back from 2015. We played Fifth Harmony, where that's where Camila Cabello got a start. Now she did her own thing, left the group, and doing quite well. Let's do this, because it's now time for What My Mum Wants. And this week we are going to play a track by, again, an artist that has Mexican ancestry. On her father's side, it's Linda Ronstadt, and this is Just One Look. And it's here on Bringing It Back on Soir, playing musicians with Mexican ancestry here on Soir.

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1: Shades on Apple with the glasses. Bro say Earth cause he a savage. So many dead ops, so many ashes. You ain't catch that, I can't pass this. Shooter stay strapped, I don't need mine. Bro put belt rate to they behind. The way that switch, I know he dying. 6'7", I just bit rate on the highway. I just bit rate on the highway. 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

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We bipping overnight. Shades on Apple with the glasses. Bro say cause he a savage. So many dead ops, so many ashes. You ain't catch that, I can't pass this. Shooter stay strapped, I don't need mine. Bro put belt rate to they behind. The way that switch, I know he dying. 6'7". I just bit rate on the highway.

No, don't adjust your radios. If you're wondering what the hell's going on, Skrilla, Doot Doot, the 6-7 track. Yeah, can you believe his mum's Mexican? And that's how that song got its start on the show. Tonight on Bringing It Back, we are playing... we started off as like our Tex-Mex episode, but we're also playing music from artists who do have Mexican heritage. In the middle, Jay Perez with Still Rain. Got some awesome tunes. I'm going to have to look him up, actually. Sings in Spanish and in English as well. And, of course, for What My Mum Wants this week, Linda Ronstadt with Just One Look. Yeah, so as I mentioned in the last talk break, I've been busy uploading some classic Bringing It Back episodes to my Mixcloud, which is mixcloud.com/jbones999. Otherwise, just follow the links via the Facebook page, facebook.com, and then just look up Bringing It Back on SWR 99.9 or on Instagram at Bringing It Back SWR 999. Failing that, if you just want to listen back to the last 4 weeks of the show, yeah, all you need to do is just go to our webpage, www.swr999.com.au. On the front page, look up Program Guide and look up Bringing It Back, and the last 4 weeks of the show are there. Also on the front page of this SWR 99.9 Facebook page is a link to our trivia night tickets happening on Saturday, August 29. I believe we've sold about 40-odd tickets so far, so tickets are flying already. So make sure you get your tickets if you want to have a great night out playing trivia. $30 a head, even cheaper per head if you organise a table, get your friends together and help raise some much-needed funds for SWR 99.9. Yeah, that artist that I mentioned earlier on tonight's show, Selena Gomez. She was named after Selena, Tex-Mex Queen, Queen of Tejano music, Queen of Cumbia. That may be disputable, but why don't we play Selena Gomez and Benny Blanco, Sunset Boulevard, and it's here on Bringing It Back on SWR 99.9, Sydney's West.

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10: Yeah, let's get back into the music for bringing that back on Swa 99.9. Can you believe Vince Neil from Motley Crue? He's got Mexican heritage on his mum's side. So why don't we play Kickstart My Heart to kick off the second hour of this Bringing It Back episode here on Swa 99.9, Sydney's West.

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That's At the Drive-In with One Arm Scissor here on Bringing It Back on Swan 99.9. I thought about playing the Mars Volta as well, and the end of this track does get a bit funny. The Mars Volta was Cedric's other project, I think, as soon as At the Drive-In wrapped up. He was also in a dub band as well. Did a bit of everything. Before that, Dave Navarro of course, Jane's Addiction with the track Everything. And that was off the album Trust No One, his first solo album, released back in 2001. And, of course, the crew, Motley Crue with Kickstart My Heart, Vince Neil having a bit of Mexican heritage there. Tonight on Bringing It Back on Swan, we are playing American musicians with Mexican heritage. And it doesn't get any more, political than Zach De La Rocca from Rage Against the Machine. And I do remember back in the day seeing a reformed Rage Against the Machine back in 2008. And I do appreciate it now, but I think at the time I had just seen Daft Punk. And look, to this day, nothing can beat that night seeing Daft Punk live. Even a reformed Rage Against the Machine, yeah, look, it would have to be like a second or third on the list. But we're going to play a song of theirs, and this is Sleep Now in the Fire. Here on Bringing It Back on SWR 99.9, Sydney's West.

0: What an absolute jam. And I was just wanting to play Selena for you tonight on the radio on Swan 99.9. But then when you start digging, looking up musicians that have that Mexican heritage, you then come across Lighter Shade of Brown. Hey DJ, one of my favorite tracks of all time. Before that, we played AOT and the Lost Civilization, Tequila. I remember back in year six when that song came out, and we had a school trip down to Austinmere, and still one of my favorite places to go to. And we were singing that one. We were in year six, and we were singing the song Tequila, and it went off. And then, it went off for everyone except for the teacher who had to drive the bus. And on the way back, he said, "If I hear Tequila," he says, "no one's getting home." And so we all shut up. But you know what? Now that I realize how good Austinmere is, I would have sung Tequila to my heart fell out. And I would just, you could just leave him by the side of the road down there, because, yeah, I love Austie. I try to get down there as often as I can. Now, we played this at the start of the hour.
1: 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We're allowed to play three songs with explicit language after 9 p.m. Hell, hell yeah.
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0: Well, thanks, DJ Fearcorn, for that. Yes. We're going to, again, three artists with Mexican heritage. Going to keep it hip-hoppy for now. I'm going to play Ozzamutley. And I love playing this song when I'm out at the Soul of Sydney block parties. And for a while I couldn't play it on the radio because, of course, it is explicit. But now it's after 9 o'clock and the show's mature.
3: Party people. Here we go.
0: Yeah, this is Cut Chemist Suite, and it's here on Bringing It Back on SWA 99.9, playing musicians with Mexican heritage.

0: This next song is naughty because it's got rude words. 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
1: I just woke up. 4 a.m., this girl's already texting me.

Suicidal Tendencies with Robert Trujillo playing bass. You Can't Bring Me Down here on Bring It Back on Soir. Before that, Baby No Money, not Mexican, he's Canadian. But Rebecca Black, she's got Mexican heritage. Yeah, the chick that sung Friday. And she's back in a big way. She's, yeah, she featured on that track back in 2021. Yoga, and of course, Ozzy Mutley with Cut Chemist Suite. Tonight on Bring It Back on Soir, we've been playing a whole heap of artists that have Mexican heritage, and we're going to keep it rolling now. Here's Los Palominos, and this is Corazón de Cristal here on Bring It Back on Soir 99.9, Sydney's West.

That's Cypress Hill with Insane in the Brain here on Bring It Back on SWR 99.9. We actually played four tracks there. Cumbia Kings with Fuego, Eddie Gonzalez with Mi Chachina, and Los Palominos with Corazón de Cristal here on Bring It Back on SWR. Yeah, really interesting story. Cumbia Kings started off by A.B. Quintanilla, who was actually Selena's brother, the older brother. And, look, for him to go through seeing what happened to his sister, but then still stay in the music industry, start up Cumbia Kings as well, he also left Cumbia Kings and started off some other projects as well. Cumbia All-Stars in 2006. So, just going from strength to strength. Hey, I've got to love you and leave you, because up next, Rockin' with KP, he's going to be on your radio from 10 right through until midnight. It's like a Thursday night. He was just we were around here as well. Musos After Dark is on from midnight right through to 2 a.m. Go to our webpage, www.swr999.com.au, to check out 7 days worth of programming as well. And if you click on our program guide, you can actually listen back to tonight's episode whenever you like. Well, as long as it's in within the next 4 weeks, because it will be up at the conclusion of this show. I'm going to play a short song, so not much time for me to get out of here and KP to come in here. It is, of course, Intocable and their song Gracias, which is thanks. Thanks for tuning in. Mucho gracias. Here on Bring It Back on SWR 99.9, Sydney's West. Have a great Sunday night.

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Yeah, welcome to Rocking with KP on this Saturday evening, the 18th of July, on SWR 99.9 here in Sydney's West. A big thank you to DJ Johnny Barnes for playing a Tex-Mex mix right here on SWR. We just opened up the show with Hoedown Time, the Guess Who, from their 13th studio album, Flavours, released in October 1974. And less than 11 months later, they broke up. So, anyway, we've got some more great music to get through in the next 2 hours till 10 p.m. KP at the helm. So I hope you're all having a great weekend, and it's kind of mild out there in our Sydney's West weather. I think about 13 degrees, which is not too bad at all. We've got your request, got some great music, and we're off to Germany before the break, but we'll more of that later. We're going to have a double play of Judas and a bit of Judas Mind by Seether. But first, I'm going to play Lady Gaga. But it's a double play of Judas on SWR 99.9, Sydney's West.

in those biblical facts, I am beyond repentance.

That's right, 99.9 KP, Rocking with KP, taking through to midnight. We just had a double play of Judas from Lady Gaga and BRSR, a band out of Glasgow in Scotland, and Seether, Judas Mind. In the full-time results, Australia thrashed Italy 57-10. All you rugby union fans that maybe not watching or just listening to KP on the air. Couple of shout-outs. Trinidad, New Brunswick in Canada. Always glad to have you on board. And just on a guess who, I think Flavours is probably my least favourite album. Still good, but probably just down there. I mean, yeah, it was almost towards the end of their reign. Then we had Tash and David, our listeners, regulars. They have their tickets to our trivia night, which will be held on the 29th of August at 7 p.m. Lots of prizes and giveaways and auction at Seven Hills RSL. 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Purchase your tickets. It helps towards, I think we're getting a new transmitter. So that'll help us. We're already out there in lots of areas around Sydney and beyond. So imagine what it'll be like when we have a brand new transmitter. EJ up in Tamworth and Kieran, I'm not sure if he's listening in, from the Tamar Valley in Tasmania. We have your request. The first one is going out to Luke. Second one's going out to Robert, another classic blues track. And the last one's going out to EJ up in... Why did you get a double shout-out, EJ? You must be lucky tonight. Anyway, it's 10:20 p.m. right here on Soir in Sydney's West.

Rocking with KP on Swire 99.9. Our first bracket of requests, Wolf in Sheep's Clothing, Set It Off, going out to Luke in Gippsland. Shake Your Money Maker, Elmore James, the original, going out to Robert. Some notable covers, the most famous Fleetwood Mac one in 1968. Then we had the Black Crows and Jimmy Page in 2000. George Thorogood and the Destroyers in 1988. Rod Stewart, 2013. Few of the famous artists doing the cover. As Good as the Original coming up, we've got London Grammar, but first, As Good as the Original. I didn't know this was a cover. I've played it quite a few times. The original's not bad as well, but this one's As Good as the Original. You tell me on SWAT 99.9.

What an amazing track. London Grammar there with Strong. The remix version, of course, we heard Five Finger Death Punch, Gone Away. It's almost time to go to Germany for some reason. We're just, we're having a bit of fun here. We've got some German bands. There's a double shot of Bethlehem. Bear in mind, the first track is pretty full on, and the second track, it's a cover of a famous song you'll know, and I presume it's the same singer. Amazing change in, heavy metal to a particular song. But we're going to hear from Rammstein first, Du Hast, and we'll finish with Du Hast in a different way. Completely, that's why it's a different track. And I'll be back after the break, so don't go away. I'm not going anywhere. I'm here till midnight, and it's 10:40 p.m. right here on SWR 99.9. In the differences of music, right here with KP.

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5: 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Before we jump into the next set, please note, some of the tracks in this hour may contain explicit language, mature themes, and lyrics that may not be suitable for younger listeners.

That was Powderfinger. Baby, I've got you. You on my mind. I've got you on my mind, have I? Second hour of Rocking with KP on Swire 99.9 here in Sydney's West. Of course, I'm here till midnight. And before the break, we were off to Germany, except for the now for something completely different. That was from Anthony Vincent doing a Rammstein cover of Du Hast in the style of Elvis Presley. Anthony Vincent's a US, New York YouTuber, musician, singer, video producer, internet personality, been around since 2014 doing music comedy, basically. Before that, we heard Bonnie and Clyde from Die Toten Hosen, a German band, although it's a German, from Düsseldorf, been around since 1982, Double Shot of Bethlehem, Niemals mehr Leben, or Never Live Exist in... That's a weird song, but it's more in a philosophical or existential sense. And then we heard My Way. So that's a brilliant Frank Sinatra track. We have more great music. We have the band of the week. Yes, we have the band of the week. It happens to be Yes. We'll take you with four tracks and we'll have some more requests right after some Yes tracks. 11:05 p.m. KP taking you through to midnight on Swire 99.9.

Rocking with KP on Swire 99.9 here in Sydney's West. That was the band of the week, yes. Owner of Lonely Hearts from the top. Roundabout, the single edits, Love Will Find a Way. We finished off with Your Move. Now, they're a band from London, the UK, or London, England. Been around since 1968. Some of the former members are famously Rick Wakeman, famous keyboard player. John Anderson, their lead vocalist. And I did happen to meet a drummer, but I thought he was part of Yes, but apparently not. Barney James. He is a musician from Henley-on-Thames in Oxfordshire, drummer, and he played with the Warhorse and Rick Wakeman. Now, with Wakeman, James played on the albums Journey to the Centre of the Earth, and The Myths and Legends of King Arthur and the Knights of the Round Table. I did happen to meet him with some friends, and it was interesting. And, of course, he later continued to work in the music industry as a session musician with artists including Dusty Springfield, PJ Proby, Billy Joel, Frank Zappa, Kenny Loggins, John Martin, Kiki D, James Taylor and Herbie Hancock. So I met someone famous. Your requests. First one's going out to Michael, second one's going out to Mimi, and last one's going out to Mary Lou right here with KP, 11:22 p.m. Swire 99.9.

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Rocking with KP on Swire 99.9, Sydney's West. That was our second bracket of requests. But on the top, Street of Dreams. You too, going out to Michael. Hysteria, Def Leppard, going out to Mimi. Don't Stop Believing. That's Journey, going out to Mary Lou. We have coming up a double play of Dead to Me. We're also going to hear a double shot of Flyleaf. A reminder, we have our trivia night on Swire. Help raise some funds and money for our new transmitter. So if you'd like to join us, it's Saturday evening, the August the 29th, 7 p.m. at Seven Hills RSL. Ticket for one person is $30. Well, if you've got eight people, it's only $200. So basically you're saving a bit of money there. There's some prizes, lots of an auction. So I'm sure it'll be fun on the night. So it's on the website, swi999.com.au. You can get your tickets there. And also check out the program guide. Lots of great shows on Swire. Also, can donate still. It's top right-hand corner. And it's also tax-deductible, anything over $2. Okay, let's hear from Meet Me at the Altar right here on Swire 99.9.

99.1, 99.9. Here in Sydney's West, KP. Sadly, it's the end of the show for this week. From the top, we heard Dead to Me, Meet Me at the Altar. They are a US pop punk easycore band from 2015 to the present. Says they're from Florida, Georgia, New Jersey. So I'd say they've been using three people. Anyway, we heard Dead to Me from the Headstones. They're a Canadian rock punk influence type band out of Kingston, Ontario. Then we heard a double shot of Flyleaf, Fully Alive and Call You Out. I'm going to leave you with a track, one of Randy Bachman's old bands, Iron Horse. I may be on air on Thursday, but Brett will be joining me, and if not, it'll be him doing solo. I have to contact him to tell him something. But anyway, yeah, so I should be back next Thursday evening between 8 and 10 p.m., filling in for Paul's radio show, and should be back on air next week with a couple of songs or two and your requests. I'm going to leave you with Bad Child, a track that's been played regularly on an overseas station, and like to play it here because it's just a song that just gets me going all the time. So take care during the week and have a great weekend, what's left of it, and hopefully we'll see you on the air on Thursday and Saturday. Take care. Soir, 99.9, Sydney's West.

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